an English accent. Well, I guess it's too late to change it now. In the rural American town, fairground, I go round and I go round. It's a great wide gulf between intentions and what ground met me. I check my phone, make the sound like theme from failure, perform for just you. Like the new road built out of black country ground. I have learned so little from all I lost in 2018. I think she's still waiting there for us, somewhere underneath what we built to keep the waters clean. It's a one-size-fits-all hardcore cyber fetish, early naughty zine. She sells matcha shots to pay for printing costs in a PR team. She's recently enlightened and for some reason that

0: with us. We really, really appreciate it. Once again, Mr. David Ranson on the bass, Kenneth Clevins on the drums. I'm Sonny Leonard. We'll see y'all next time, all right? Thank you.
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0: much, y'all. Good night. Thank you so much. Thank you so much. Bye-bye. Thank y'all so much for coming out this evening and hanging with us in the park.
1: 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Hört, hört. 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
0: Yeah, and this, I want to have a friend of ours come and join us here. Yeah, we've been meeting him in New York City for a long time. Very good friend of ours gonna get up on stage with us for a couple of tunes, Mr. Warren Haynes.

An announcement to anybody, and you got no homes to go to. Well, I sing I ain't got no home on this world anymore. Time just passing through.

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A hustle here and a hustle there. New York City is the place where they said, hey, babe, take a walk on the wild

Yeah. Ancient astronauts from Uganda to Germany and back. 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

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Well, I guess it's too late to change it now. In the rural American town, fairground, I go round and I go round. It's a great wide gulf between intentions and what ground met me. I check my phone, make the sound like theme from failure, performed for just you. Like the new road built out of black country ground. I think she's still waiting there for us, somewhere underneath what we built to keep the waters clean. It's a one-size-fits-all hardcore cyber fetish, early naughty zine. She sells matcher shots to pay for printing costs in a PR team. She's recently enlightened, and for some reason that fades.

guys. We really, really appreciate it. Once again, Mr. David Ranson on the bass, Kenneth Clevins on the drums. I'm Sonny Leonard. We'll see y'all next time, all right? Thank you.

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Thank you so much. Thank you so much. Bye-bye. Thank y'all so much for coming out this evening to hang with us in the park. Yeah, and this, I want to have a friend of ours come and join us here. Yeah, we've been meeting him in New York City for a long time. Very good friend of ours gonna get up on stage with us for a couple of tunes, Mr. Warren.

0: Joyce Alice. 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
1: Bill Drummond,
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1: I know you feel it.
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0: Yes.